I lift my eyes up to the maker of heaven and earth, to the one who never sleeps, watching over me. Oh, how I know.

Could there be a generation that would speak to the industries of the nations and say no more? Could there be a generation that would say, I don't care about that running shoe anymore? Could there be a generation that would cry out in the midst of the nations of the earth, I don't need that shirt, I don't need that design.

Lift your hands to heaven. Lord, I ask for the rhythms of intercession. I ask for the things to be released in this house that are deeper than what we cry out for ourselves, but that touch a nation, that touch a generation, that touch a need. Break something in the heavens, Lord. Yeah!

I wrote this next song with Keith Thomas for my precious baby girl. Oh, she's so fabulous. Oh, my goodness. I thought she'd stay a baby forever, but she is woman, woman, woman. Millie, this one's for you.

For generations we've sung this great hymn, recognizing that it's from our God that every blessing flows. Therefore, he's worthy of all our praise forever and evermore.

0: 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First message.
1: Charlie, this is your cousin. Look, man, I know you were in the studio making a record, but listen, man, my car broke down somewhere between Nolensville Road and Old Hickory Boulevard, man. You gotta come pick me up, dude. It's hot out here, and I gotta get home, man. Fifth Factor's gonna come on. I'm gonna miss it.
0: Erase. Next message.
2: Mr. McKeon, this is Officer Dale Martin over at the Sheriff's Department. We're getting some complaints about the volume level at your studio. We're going to have to ask you to keep it down, or we'll be forced to padlock it until further notice. I also got some songs I'd like to pitch for your album, too. I've got some...
0: Erase. Next message.
3: Toby and Savage, I got a new beat. Check it out.
1: Stupid computer!
3: I got to call you back.
0: Erase. Next message.
1: Toby, hurry up, man. Come out here and pick me up. It's hot!
0: Erase. Next message.
4: Yeah, this message is for Toby Mac. This is Ken Boone from Marion, West Virginia. I'm a newspaper reporter for the Marion High School. But I got your number off the internet, and I was just wondering when we folks can expect the next DC talk.
0: Erase. Next message.

0: Hello there, where have you been? 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
2: The question was asked, who feeds the bird? 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

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I'm just finishing this mix, they're burning me a disc. I got some dude named Cupid on the other line. I love you.

Oh, yes. Let's exalt Jesus together. Let's lift him up in our praises tonight.